0: steal. If the right one don't get you, then the left one will. You load 16 tons, and what do you get? Another day older and deeper in debt. St. Peter, don't you call me, cause I can't go. I owe my soul to the company store.
1: Sapete cosa sono gli abbracci? Sono i ti voglio bene, detti in silenzio. Buonanotte da Radio Birichina.